0: love you, they'll want to kill you. If they don't, same difference.
1: And here he is, America's newest rock and roll sensation, the California Kid, Richie Valens!
2: Here's a bit of a rattlesnake.

In the beginning, the land was pure. 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Soon men and women of every color and shape would be here too. And they would find it all too easy sometimes not to see the colors and to ignore the beauty in each other. But they would never lose sight of the dream of a better world that they could unite and build together.

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1: Huh? I drive. Yeah? How about you?
2: Me?
1: Yeah.
2: Well, what about you?
1: Well, hey, I work.
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1: Come on, guys. Look. This car could be a major piece of machinery. Do you know that? Now look at this. But this car could be systematic. Hydromatic. Ultramatic. 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

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And that's what you got.

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So we parked way out on the Kokomo. The night was young and the moon was cold. So we both decided to

0: Attention, please. This uploading is only for educational purpose. No intention to infringe copyright. Learning English with subtitles, G. Pitchell. Follow us.
1: 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Oldies.

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Hit it. No, you know what to say. Talk about pop music. Talk about pop music. Pop, pop, pop music. Pop, pop, pop music. That's the supermarket. Dig it in the fast lane. Listen to the countdown.

Thank you, Mr. Oakman. It's certainly a pleasure to be here in Austin on this TV. So, whatever y'all want to hear, I'm on up here playing, trying to guess what you wonderful people want to hear. Just let me know. I'll be glad to play it. Now, right now, I'm going to do a number. Thank you. Now, right now, I'm going to do a number. I just can't help it. I played for such a wonderful man that I love so well. Like I said, I can't help it. I say it everywhere I play every night. I play this number so many times. And I think of this man every time I come to my bandstand. I play this for the great Elvis Presley, ladies and gentlemen.

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1: 60er, 70er, 80er, Oldie Star.

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1: What's that, honey? 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And don't be late. 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

Now the French star who's jamming the Hotel Plaza's Persian Room, Sasha Distel, who opens with Burt Bacharach's new song, Raindrops. Let's have a very big welcome for this visitor from France.

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I have a very special reason for singing my next song. People say it's been written by one of France's most talented songwriters. Me. I also write this introduction, as a matter of fact. Here it is. Oh, the good life. Good of France is to be the ideal. Oh, the good life. Let's you hide all

I must say I've been very lucky with this song. It's been recorded by the most wonderful artists in the world, such as Mr. Tony Bennett, Frank Sinatra, Dionne Warwick, Petula Clark, Sammy Davis, and many, many others. But there's only one young French up-and-coming singer I can think of who has not recorded A Good Life. Yes, I'm still hoping, and I'm sure you know the one I mean.

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1: I was walking down the street, minding my own affair, when two policemen grabbed me unaware. They says, your name Henry. I says, why, Joe? He says, you're the boy I've been looking for.

They took him in the lineup and let those bright lights shine. There was 10 poor souls like me in that line. I knew he was a victim of someone's evil plan. When a stool pigeon walked in and says,

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He says, where were you in the night of July 1953? Man, I was just home, just a tweedledee.

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1: Yeah, I have it. I memorized it.
2: Hey, this is Scotto. Deep is on tonight, so let your name and number, and I'll get back to you. Peace.
1: Hi, Scotto. It's Kelly. Listen,
3: Scotto, dude, man, this is Chris. 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
6: 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We'll leave a message.

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1: Just a perfect day. Drink sangria in the park. And then later,

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1: We're on a rock, we're on a roll, we're on a rock this joint tonight. 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
2: 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How about you?
1: Me?
2: Yeah.
1: Well, what about you?
2: Well, hey, I work.
1: That's what I thought.
2: Come on, guys. This car could be a major piece of machinery. Do you know that? Now look at this. Well, this car could be systematic, hydromatic, ultramatic. Well, it could be grease lightning.

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Both dirty, both mean. Yes, and the dream was just the same.